The woman told me how they had come in the middle of the night, men in plain clothes, taken her son away. The next day they came back, took the TV set and the refrigerator. And she hadn't seen her son since.

0: The fighting in the Falklands is over. But there is new fighting now on the streets of Buenos Aires. And tonight there are signs that the last casualty of the Falklands War could be the Argentine military junta. Tonight's rioting suggests that the government may be on the verge of ending in the same kind of chaos that brought it to power.
1: Argentinos, se acaba la dictadura. Llega la democracia a nuestro país.
2: Es recibida por el doctor Raúl Ricardo Alfonsín.

The fighting in the Falklands is over. But there is new fighting now on the streets of Buenos Aires. And tonight there are signs that the last casualty of the Falklands War could be the Argentine military junta. Tonight's rioting suggests that the government may be on the verge of ending in the same kind of chaos that brought it to power.

0: This is a huge achievement. But then this victory was unmade.
1: En horas muy tempranas, he firmado los decretos donde indulto a muchos militares y muchos civiles para que empecemos a reconstruir la patria.
0: All kinds of amnesty laws and presidential pardons were put in place so that the military officers who had carried out the killings and who had tortured people and had stolen the babies were living freely amongst us.

0: The fighting in the Falklands is over. But there is new fighting now on the streets of Buenos Aires. And tonight there are signs that the last casualty of the Falklands War could be the Argentine military junta. Tonight's rioting suggests that the government may be on the verge of ending in the same kind of chaos that brought it to power.
1: Argentinos, se acaba la dictadura. Llega la democracia a nuestro país.
2: Es recibida por el doctor Raúl Ricardo Alfonsín.

0: The fighting in the Falklands is over. But there is new fighting now on the streets of Buenos Aires. And tonight there are signs that the last casualty of the Falklands War could be the Argentine military junta. Tonight's rioting suggests that the government may be on the verge of ending in the same kind of chaos that brought it to power.
1: Argentinos, se acaba la dictadura. Llega la democracia a nuestro país.
2: Es recibida por el doctor Raúl Ricardo Alfonsín.

0: This is a huge achievement. But then this victory was unmade.
1: En horas muy tempranas, he firmado los decretos donde indulto a muchos militares y muchos civiles para que empecemos a reconstruir la patria.
0: All kinds of amnesty laws and presidential pardons were put in place so that the military officers who had carried out the killings and who had tortured people and had stolen the babies were living freely amongst us.

0: Unión Europea, sino la OTAN, que sigue dependiendo de Estados Unidos, al menos por ahora, al igual que Islandia.
1: Despite what President Trump is saying, Iceland is becoming busier and busier with US forces coming through. So Iceland will remain a core US security interest. But because of the Russian threat, US will continue to be involved in Iceland. I mean, it has to be in its own security perspective. So this means Iceland now has to negotiate that.
0: Puede que Islandia no tenga ejército para defenderse, pero ha pasado décadas construyendo alianzas y no piensa dejar que nadie olvide su ubicación e importancia estratégica.